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0: 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I'm going to say it that way every time. The 10th Annual Going Postal Poltergeist Pub Crawl. There we go. And Fall Music Festival starts at 5 p.m. on October 31st. 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
8: Amber Zabrin of Illinois is suing a downtown Las Vegas club called The Nerd after she claims she was injured after falling off their mechanical male anatomy. 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
12: And the sign says, long-haired freaky people need not.

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0: 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And that gal who made the mistake of using an orange golf ball for some fall golf.
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1: KQ Confessions. Mortuary technician here. Often take a nap at work by lying on a gurney and covering myself with a sheet. 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

0: Classic Rock 95 KQDS, Smithereens and a Girl Like You. 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

0: 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Men's Hockey Tailgates take place behind the deck by the Minnesota Slip Bridge. Women's will happen at the front entrance E to the arena. The next one will be tomorrow for the women at 1 p.m., then the men next week at 5 p.m. Men's hockey coaches also will join the chat with Bruce before every game. CCR next.
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0: 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Bulldogs will be playing the University of Jamestown. 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

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Coming up after 10, Oasis, Led Zeppelin, and Tommy Two Tone. Here's Badfinger on KQ.

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0: 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Tomorrow morning, happy 71st birthday to Diamond Dave Lee Roth. 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
1: KQ Confessions. Mortuary technician here. Often take a nap at work by lying on a gurney and covering myself with a sheet. Haven't been accidentally autopsied yet, but I've been scared the newbie half to death when I started snoring.
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0: 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I just watched a video of Stuart Copeland playing drums for Rush. 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

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That's a heart. It's Chris Allen. I am out of here. I will be back tomorrow afternoon. Make sure you join me. 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
1: For the Ronald McDonald House, like, we're not raising enough. 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Put that box a little bit more because I throw my change in there. 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
1: Amber Zabrin of Illinois is suing a downtown Las Vegas club called The Nerd after she claims she was injured after falling off their mechanical male anatomy. 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
1: What do the Minnesota Vikings and a Chick-fil-A manager have in common?
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1: KQ Confessions. Mortuary technician here. Often take a nap at work by lying on a gurney and covering myself with a sheet. Haven't been accidentally autopsied yet, but I've been scared the newbie half to death when I started snoring.
2: I was going to say.
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0: 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And that guy who really has no interest in looking at the pretty fall colors, but his gal does.
1: Oh, honey, look at that one.
2: Yeah.
1: Ooh, that one's red. Look how pretty.
2: Oh, yeah. That's pretty.
1: Look at the lake.
2: Yeah.
1: No. I love fall, don't you?
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1: For the Ronald McDonald House, like, we're not raising enough. 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Put that box a little bit more because I throw my change in there. 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
1: KQ Confessions. Mortuary technician here. Often take a nap at work by lying on a gurney and covering myself with a sheet. Haven't been accidentally autopsied yet, but I've been scared the newbie half to death when I started snoring.
2: I was going to say.
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3: See, what if you're fast asleep and somebody just slid you into one of those body drawers and shut the thing? 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
1: By the way, just a note to the nice people at McDonald's. 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
1: Amber Zabrin of Illinois is suing a downtown Las Vegas club called The Nerd after she claims she was injured after falling off their mechanical male anatomy. That's a ride, I guess.
2: Yeah, yeah.
1: Sure. Anyway, the complaint says that her foot and ankle got caught underneath the...
3: yeah.
1: Underneath part of the...
3: Oh. I mean, getting after it. Whoa.
1: It was almost closing time when Amber and her friends requested the ride.
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1: 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All right. 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
1: KQ Confessions. Mortuary technician here. Often take a nap at work by lying on a gurney and covering myself with a sheet. 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
8: 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Welcome to KQ Final Vinyl, brought to you by Musical Round at 105 East Central Entrance in Duluth, where they buy, sell, and trade new and used musical gear on this Friday morning, October 10th. I would be Scott Savage, and we wish a big happy 71 to Diamond David Lee Roth, born October 10th, 1955. And this morning, we will celebrate with his debut studio album, Eat 'Em and Smile. Former Van Halen singer releasing this on July 7th of 1986, following a successful debut EP. You might remember that as well, Crazy from the Heat from 1985. Sit back and enjoy. We start with side one. Great tune. Big hit, Yankee Rose on KQ Final Vinyl.

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2: And welcome back to KQ Final Vinyl on this Saturday morning, October 10th. I would be Scott Savage. And happy birthday to Diamond David Lee Roth, celebrating 71 today. Born October 10th, 1955. We are celebrating with Eat 'Em and Smile, his debut album released back in 1986. To be exact, the year was, or I should say, date, July 7th of 1986. We start with side two. Big, big one for David Lee Roth and the band here, Tobacco Road. Sit back and enjoy KQ Final Vinyl, brought to you by Musical Round at 105 East Central Entrance in Duluth, where they buy, sell, and trade new and used musical gear.

0: And wrapping up side two of Eat 'em and Smile from David Lee Roth, and That's Life. Bump and Grind was in front of that. We had Big Trouble, Elephant Gun, and Tobacco Road. David Lee Roth's debut solo album released July 7th of 1986. Celebrating that album this morning, as it is Diamond Daily and David Lee Roth's birthday today. Born October 10th, 1955. Happy 71st to David Lee Roth. Our thanks to Musical Round at 105 East Central Entrance in Duluth, where they buy, sell, and trade new and used musical gear. Scott Savage here. A quick break. Get you into the rock and roll. Back into it, I should say, on this Saturday morning next at KQ.
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1: What do you call a sober Packer fan?
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0: 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You're listening to the best of the worst of the afternoon train wreck.
1: My name is Tom Robick. Her name is Jesse Slater.
2: Hello.
1: We are the afternoon train wreck. We're happy to have you here. Hope everything is well with you. Before we get on to the things you need to do to live a happier life, Jesse is going to tell you one of the things that could really give you a happier life is beautiful weather.
2: Yeah,
1: which
2: and that's
1: what it is.
2: That's what we've been having, and that's what we're looking forward
1: Actually,
2: to.
1: You're not really all about it, though. You've been thinking this is too warm, right?
2: You know, I'm here, and we're having a happier life, right?
1: You're above ground, and the weather is nice.
2: There you go. So the remainder of this week and this weekend looking very lovely.
1: It will be less of a culture shock for the, what would you call a resident of New Mexico? Wouldn't be a New Mexican, would it?
2: Ooh.
1: New Mexicoite.
2: Ask your son.
1: New Mexicaner. You know.
2: New Mexicano.
1: Well, let's look it up. Let's see.
2: Okay, let's see.
1: You got that there. What do you call a resident from New Mexico? Because they're here, and I know that one of their concerns was how gosh darn cold it is in northern Minnesota. And they're not wrong. It usually is.
2: It is indeed New Mexicans.
1: It's New Mexicans. Okay.
2: Or Nuevo Mexicano.
1: Okay.
2: But yeah, that's what it is.
1: Okay. Well, welcome to northern Minnesota. This is the way the weather is all the time. It's in the 70s.
2: All day, every day,
1: especially
2: baby.
1: Especially in the middle of October. This is the way it is. Here you go. This is, and you'll thank me later. We know that worrying about things will likely make us feel unhappy. And
2: correct.
1: Yet, there we are, worrying about things anyway. Right?
2: Mm-hmm.
1: But here's the list that was put together by something called Tango. You ever go on to tango.com?
2: Not intentionally.
1: Me neither.
2: Maybe a link no. brought me there. I don't know.
1: Nor do I. Because of a lot of things that keep us up at night, we really shouldn't be worrying about. Letting go of those unnecessary worries, they say, can make a pretty big difference in how we feel about our lives. These are the things that once you stop worrying about them, can help you live a happier and more successful life. Now, full disclosure, not all of these things, but a lot of them, I think, are somewhat geared to younger generations. But I think it also applies to older generations, too. First and foremost, you don't need to post everything on social media.
2: Correct.
1: You're just absolutely doing yourself in and stressing over things if you do that.
2: The overshares.
1: Let it go. Let it go. What's the Frozen song? Go ahead and sing it for us.
2: Let it go. Let it go.
1: That's enough.
2: And for us, wait. For us Minnesotans, the cold never bothered me anyways. There you go.
1: All right. Number two, figuring out if they're falling behind. Now, I'm trying to figure out what exactly that means, but I suppose it's sort of like keeping up with the Joneses, right?
2: Yeah, it's probably just like having tabs open in your brain, trying to figure out if you're at the place where you think you should be and everyone else is.
1: Where everyone else is. You know, by the way, you see somebody with the giant truck or beautiful car or whatever, they're probably, you know, maybe not, but they're probably making payments on that thing.
2: They're most likely in debt. Yes.
1: That's right. So there is that. Having as many friends as possible. Stop trying to do that.
2: Oh, my God. You don't even want that many friends. It's so stressful.
1: Well, for some people, you know, I mean, that's the whole introvert versus extrovert thing, isn't it? You know, that if you're an extrovert, you will just inevitably do that because that's who you are as a person. Now, you're somewhere in between. As you know, I'm probably more introverted.
2: Mm-hmm.
1: And I don't need that at all. In fact, I don't want it. I don't want that many friends. I like having friends. Don't get me wrong. It doesn't mean I'm a recluse or shut in or something. But I don't need that many.
2: See, but on the flip side of that, when, you know, I worry sometimes things I shouldn't worry about is like, am I being a good enough friend to, you know, all my friends? I haven't reached out to this person in a while. They just had a major life event. I should need to reach out.
1: Yeah.
2: And then that just becomes stressful too. Not to say you shouldn't have friends because of that, but like it is also something that
1: I struggle with that too. And I struggle with it because I'm not good at it at all. And I think I should care more about it than I do. So it actually just stresses me a little bit. Like, I mean, I should be better at it, mm-hmm. you know. But they say, you know, don't stress yourself out so much. Don't try to make sure everybody likes you. That's another one. You don't have
2: it's
1: to
2: never going
1: to
2: happen.
1: You have to be liked by anybody. Looking like they make lots of money, but they don't. That goes back to the big truck and the 108 payments you got to make on that thing through the year 2042. You know, you don't have to look like you make a lot of money. Well, I mean, but if it's important to you, I suppose. But you're going to be stressed out and you won't have as happy of a life. Doing something productive every minute of the day.
2: Yeah, that's stressful to me. But there are people. Dan's kind of like that. He's gotten better, but he used to always be like, go, go, go, or when he's sitting around. I know you're like this, too. Like, when you're sitting around, you're like, what am I? I feel like I should be doing something right now.
1: I am, to a degree, not nearly as much as my wife.
2: Yes.
1: She's taken on so many different things, so many, you know, and they're nothing to do with each other. But she wants to tackle them all in the next 45 minutes.
2: Yes, I love her.
1: Making hobbies profitable. You don't need to do that either. Just have a hobby, and that will be, you know, good enough.
2: Everyone's got an Etsy shop.
1: Right. And explaining everything they do. This is another thing. You don't need to explain everything you do. Sometimes you can just do it. If you just do it without explaining it, you're going to be a happier person. At least according to the folks at Tango, and I think they do good work there.
2: Perhaps.
1: I don't have no idea if they do or not.
2: I actually just read this article the other day about Buddhism, how Buddhism like defines anxiety and why you harbor anxiety. And it was pretty much, you know, similar to thing. Anxiety all stems from not knowing what an outcome is going to be. And so your brain kind of goes to a default of worst case because it's like a survival thing.
1: Yeah. And that makes sense.
2: Yeah. And so it's like when it comes to anxiety, it's generally because how is this going to play out? I have so much to do. How am I going to get it all done? How, you know, yeah. And then it usually can turn out fine. And then when you're done with it, you're like, oh,
1: yeah,
2: that took me 5 minutes of my life.
1: I do that all the time. Like we're heading somewhere and I'll say, look what time it is. This place is going to be crowded. And Mary Beth calls me out on it. Says, why can't we just go there and see if it actually is too crowded? Why do you have to, you know, create this circumstance that it may be, you know, maybe you're right.
2: We're never going to find parking in this place. It's
1: exactly. I do that all the time.
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Also, the best of the KQ afternoon train wreck. Best of the worst is what we like to call it. More of that on the way in just a bit, too. Doobie Brothers and KQ.

0: 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It is wonderful, isn't it? Saturday morning, it is KQ, your weekend radio station. Scott Savage, beautiful to have you along. Hey, I got to take a real quick one here, but we're going to get you back into another segment here with the best of the worst of the KQ train wreck next.
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7: Trending brought to you by Chad Record, your farmer's insurance agent. A man and his dog were injured in a bear encounter near Cloquet Monday morning. You hear about that?
8: I did not. I'm curious. Give me more.
7: Okay. The Minnesota DNR says the man found his dog fighting with a bear after letting it outside at 4:30 in the morning. The man then went over and kicked the bear and was scratched while the dog suffered minor injuries from a bite and was taken to the vet. The bear did run off. The DNR says the encounter appears to have been defensive. Officials remind people not to run from a bear. Make yourself look big and make plenty of noise.
8: With a black bear.
7: Correct.
8: You encounter a grizzly bear, don't do any of those things.
7: Run like the wind.
8: No, don't run.
7: What do you do?
8: First of all, you should have bear spray with you. If you don't, then if it's charging you, then you literally play dead. Let it bat you around while you pee your pants. And then hopefully it'll just leave you alone. But if you start yelling, if you start yelling at a grizzly bear, because you can scare away a black bear,
7: mm-hmm.
8: but a grizzly bear takes that as a threat. So you don't want to do that.
7: So if you come face to face with a grizzly, just kneel and pray.
8: Yeah, I mean, if you go out, you know, any of the national parks out west, they explain all this to you, and what to do and what not to do. Don't run.
7: Mm-hmm.
8: Don't do that.
7: Yeah.
8: A bear's can run like 30, 40 miles an hour.
7: So can I.
8: Can you?
7: Bye.

0: what?
1: Good, just good advice.
0: I am serious.
1: I know. It's just great advice, Tom. Thank you. Scotch whiskey is getting ready to go to space.
0: Thank goodness. Because I don't think they're getting enough up there.
1: Engineers from Scotland and Japan plan to send whiskey samples and ingredients into orbit in 2028 aboard a small satellite called Space Puffin. The five-year experiment will study whether extreme temperature changes and microgravity can speed up the aging process and create new flavors.
0: Well, that's great. That's why we're going to space, so we can make better whiskey.
1: Scientists will monitor the whiskey's color and chemical makeup from Earth. The goal is to eventually develop a way to age and perhaps bring back whiskey from space. Can you imagine
0: how much that's going to cost?
1: The price tag on this whiskey was distilled in space.
0: Yeah.
1: I mean, it'd be really cool if you had that in a collection or something. Like,
0: right.
1: This whiskey was made in space, but that's insane. Would you do it?
0: Would I pay for whiskey out of space? No.
1: Would you try it if it was for free?
0: Well, yeah, absolutely. Why would I not do that? Just not going to spend $1,000 for a shot of whiskey.
1: Right. I would argue it perhaps would be more than that, but...
0: Probably, yeah. Right.
2: Here's Laura Lee.
3: Yeah, baby.
2: With Northern News Now on the train wreck.
0: What about you, Laura Lee? Are you impressed with the fact that they are distilling whiskey in space?
3: Am I impressed?
0: Yeah.
3: Anything done in space, I think, is impressive, especially making whiskey up there, I think.
0: Great point. That's very well said.
3: Yeah, I love whiskey, though. So if they can make whiskey up in space, man, that's pretty impressive.
1: Well, they're going to find out.
0: As a lover of whiskey, as a lover of that spirit, what do you think a shot of whiskey that's been distilled in space is going to cost you?
3: Oh, God. Like, a shot? Probably $1,600 or something.
1: Right, that's what we were saying. We're like, how much do you think that's going to be? It's going to be crazy.
0: Yeah. Do you guys know who Gus Grissom is? He's one of the, you know, the original astronauts, the original seven astronauts. He went to space. But he brought all these little trinkets that he brought into space, and then he was going to sell them for a fortune.
1: Just because they were in space.
3: Because they were in space.
0: Yeah. Little American flags or something. I can't remember what it was, but
1: our man was thinking.
0: Yeah.
3: Space is fascinating, that's for sure.
0: I agree with you. I love space. I need people need to give me more space. That's what I need.
1: Noted.
3: Jesse's like, okay, Tom.
1: I'll be over here.
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0: Billy Squires in the Dark at KQ. Another great weekend track for you right here in Scott Savage. Got some rock and roll set to go for you, and also the best of the KQ Morning Show is going to be coming up in a little bit here, but right now we got the best of the worst of the KQ train wreck. And we have another segment lined up next, right here at KQ.
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0: I remember Lou Rawls holding the microphone the same way Tom Jones did. Be like, microphone. He wouldn't hold it like this. Hold it like that. But I'll play for the lonely. Like a cigarette.
1: Classy.
2: 'Cause you and me, we don't have another thing to do.
0: You like Milwaukee, Wisconsin, US of A, right?
1: I've never been there, but I don't have beef with it.
0: I actually went on vacation there. MB and I did a few years ago.
1: Okay.
0: It's a beautiful city. I like Milwaukee.
1: I mean, I have no qualms against it.
0: No shortage of stories coming out of Milwaukee today. I'll give you two of them. Milwaukee woman allegedly talking her way into a high school classroom as a substitute teacher. So that in itself should be a little unnerving, right? She talked her way in. Then she spent two class periods standing up there in the front of the room insulting the students. Her name is Amy Jones. She's 23 years old. Accused of using racial slurs, making sexual comments, separating students by race and gender at Rufus King International High School, September 24th. How she talked her way in up there is beyond me. Police say the former student admitted she went because she was bored and, quote, hates kids.
1: So she peaked in high school, has nothing to do now, so she's berating high school students.
0: That's the idea. Staff escorted her out before the third period. She now faces felony charges. While the school says its office failed to follow required steps to check her identity as a substitute.
1: Right,
0: do you think?
1: Hello, security problem.
0: Meanwhile, on the other side of town in Milwaukee, Milwaukee residents are freaked out by a nude dude in a mask.
1: What kind of mask?
0: He's been freaking out residents. Residents of Sherman Park say the masked man in the buff has been repeatedly seen walking the streets. Deidre Allen says she caught her first video of the nude dude on Saturday. They're calling him the nude dude. And then saw him again running, this time naked and wearing a mask, the following night. Neighbors say they're puzzled and they're not sure what to make of it. There's some surveillance footage of the guy strutting his stuff dating back to last year. Police trying to identify the man, and neighbors say they just want him to put on pants.
1: What's the mask? I want to
0: know. Doesn't say. That's the thing. I mean, it's an incomplete story. Should have been the first question.
1: You know what?
0: Maybe there was no focus on the mask.
1: He's not hurting anyone. He's just running around naked.
0: No, that's not okay.
1: Whatever.
0: You know? But I guess when you think about it, it's understandable they don't know what the mask is because they were looking lower. You know? First thing you're going to notice is that he's not wearing any pants.
1: Well, you wouldn't be his eyes are up here, you know?
0: Yeah. Well, I'm just saying that the unusual part was not the wearing the mask, which ordinarily probably would be.
1: Yeah.
0: But in fact, he was the nude dude with the mask.
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0: Great classic was sweet. 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Another segment in just a brief moment here, and some more great rock and roll in just a brief moment here. Hang tight.
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0: Saturday morning, rocking and rolling on this October 10th. I would be Scott Savage. 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Pat Benatar and the band cranking up another long stretch here with Hit Me With Your Best Shot at KQ.

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1: Well, today would be National Get Funky Day because why would you pick a Monday?
2: Why not?
1: For National Get Funky Day, it's the day I think we all feel probably as least funky as you possibly can.
2: But yeah.
1: Here we are. And for your consideration, the people at Billboard put together the top 10 best funk songs of all time. So we're going to run through the list quickly with audio examples. We should mention that this would be an on-air exclusive. Due to copyright infringement laws, we can't put this on the podcast. So
2: dumb.
1: When you listen back to the podcast, it's going to sound goofy. Mm-hmm. With that said, according to Billboard, here is number 10. What's the name of the song, Bruce?
3: I have no idea the name of the song.
1: All I can think of is Elaine dancing with Seinfeld.
2: Yeah. The Shining Star? Is that
1: Shining Star.
2: Is it Earth, Wind, and Fire?
1: Very good.
2: Ah, let's go.
1: McCullough. Very good indeed.
2: Little kicks.
1: Yeah.
2: I love a good fat beat. Oh, that's good. A little funk. Oh.
1: What did George say when he saw something holy? What did he say?
2: Sweet fancy Moses.
1: Sweet fancy Moses. That's what it was.
2: It's like, what did he say? It's like a car wreck set to music or something like that.
1: Something like that. All right, coming in at number 9. I try to put these in some semblance of an order, but here you go.

0: You want to get down?
1: I'm assuming there aren't any curse words in these songs.
2: They better not
3: you
2: be.
3: Hope not.
2: I don't know if I know this yet.
1: You will once you hear the chorus. And you're going to kick yourself. You want to
3: get down? Not literally.
2: I might.
4: Get down on it.
2: Oh, sure. I know this, yep.
1: And who's the band?
3: The Fugees.
2: The Hunch Bunch.
1: Think menthol cigarettes.
2: The Camels?
3: Palmol.
2: Palmol.
1: Cool and the Gang.
2: Oh, sure. Cool and the Gang. How you gonna do it if you really
1: don't wanna dance? Is anybody nowadays keeping the funk torch alive? Bruno Mars a little bit.
2: I would say Bruno Mars, yeah. Definitely.
1: He's a talented kid.
2: Yep.
1: All right, that's one's number nine.
3: So good.
2: Oh.
1: All right, I'm coming in at number eight. Give you $5 if you can tell me who helped come up with this drum beat.
2: Whoa.
3: Slap the bass.
1: Such a great song.
3: It's really good.
1: You know who it is.
2: It's Stevie Wonder.
1: Yes.
2: Yep. Yeah. We used to do it in the band. I love this song. Until I got sick of it. But it is still a good song nonetheless. I hate it, but it's a good song.
1: I forget the exact story, but Jeff Beck, of all people, helped come up with the drums and the rhythm on
2: this. Really? I'd love to hear that story.
1: I don't remember the collaboration, but something along those lines. Stevie Wonder, Superstition, of course, coming in at number eight on the best funk songs for National Get Funky Day, coming in at number seven. I mean...
2: Oh.
1: Oh, oh, oh, oh.
2: Lionel Richie, baby. Two snare hits, let's go.
1: Oh, so good.
2: Love it.

0: night.
1: Play dump truck, you know?
2: This is the song that I learned how to do bra sizes to.
3: Pardon? Pardon?
2: I asked my mom, what is 36, 24, 36? What does that mean?
3: Oh, I got you.
2: She's like, that, no, that's a bus size, Hunter. Thanks, Mom.
1: At what point did it get all brimsony then?
2: Right about there. Okay. Yeah.
1: Just on a complete side note, we saw your mom's doppelganger.
2: Where?
1: In Montreal.
2: Really?
1: We were waiting for a car, and here comes this woman. Except this woman had blonde hair, but it was your mother's twin.
2: Weird.
1: I pointed at, I said, now who's that look like? And Priyana goes, oh my God. I mean, spitting image.
2: Crazy.
1: Beautiful woman.
2: Sure, okay.
1: Beautiful woman. No
2: Good.
1: Question about it.
2: That's awesome.
1: Yeah, it was crazy. So your mom wants to find her long lost whatever. She's living in Montreal,
2: Canada. Go right up there. Okay.
1: All right, that one is number 7. Coming in at number 6. Here we go. Okay, hold on. It's the official video, so we have just
2: son of a
1: play the stupid
4: cussing
1: song
4: here at the beginning. Let me get through that. Ow! Cameo.
1: Now, this is 80s, wasn't it?
4: Oh, that's a good... I think so.
1: Sounds 80s.
4: Is it the Gap Band? Or no.
1: Oh, Cameo. You're
4: it
1: right.
4: Is Cameo.
1: It is Cameo. Okay. Yep.
2: I don't know it yet.
4: Really?
2: I don't think so.
4: Word up. Word up, man. Yeah.
2: Word up. I don't think I know it.
1: Really?
2: No.
1: Well, it comes in at number 6.
4: Of all bands, Korn covered this song.
2: Really?
4: Yeah.
2: Word up.
4: And it's actually pretty good.
2: I got to hear that.
1: It's by Korn. It's not good.
2: Come on.
4: I would normally agree with you. I don't like Korn, but their cover of this is good.
2: Adidas, come on.
1: Still doesn't sound familiar, huh?
2: Not yet.
1: Huh.
2: Is this the chorus, though? When's the chorus?
1: Now, word up. All right, anyway, Cameo's word up at number 6. Coming at number 5, I can't say I know this just by the name of it. Maybe if I hear it. Here we go. Please, no swearing. Does this sound familiar to you, Scotty? I don't know if I know this.
4: I got the Daz Band, is it?
1: No. The name of the band is, I'll spell it for you, M-T-U-M-E. Matumi?
2: Matumi.
4: I don't know this at all.
1: I'm going to get to the middle here.
4: Candy Rain. M-Tomb?

0: Nicholson.
1: Really?
2: That's all. I
1: don't know that I know this. It's called...
3: Yeah, it's the first one of these that doesn't sound familiar at all.
2: Huh.
1: It's called Juicy Fruit.
2: Okay. It's in Biggie Smalls' song Juicy, so that makes sense. Yeah.
1: Trying to get to the chorus, but I'm not sure which one's what the chorus is.
3: Right?
1: That must be it here.
2: Love that bass slap. Oh. Cherry
3: blossom kiss. Whoa.
1: Easy. Careful. I know it rhymes with kiss. All right, we're going to just move on from Juicy. That's number five. Oh, number four. What are we doing?
2: Oh. Average White Guys? Is that who it is?
1: Average White Band.
2: Yeah, Average White Band.
1: Average White Guys. It's a great piece of music. Just so good.
2: Yes.
1: All right, comes in at number four, Pick Up the Pieces by the Average White Guys, according to Hunter McCullough.
3: This popped on the Yacht Rock channel one.
2: Not that long.
3: Yeah.
2: It's a Yacht Rock song.
3: It totally is.
2: Yeah.
3: So it is. What's Yacht Rock? I don't know, but that's Yacht Rock.
2: 100%.
3: I'm not sure how you define it, but.
2: It's a feeling.
3: Yeah. It's a vibe.
2: Yep.
3: Yeah.
1: Number three.
2: The Big Pants. Isn't that that video? It's MC Hammer.
1: Nope.
2: This is the original. I'm
1: Rick
2: an idiot.
1: James.
2: It's
1: yeah,
2: Rick James. Say. She's a super freak.
1: Celebration. She's a very kinky
2: girl. Unity. Don't take home
1: to my vibe. Charlie Murphy. Charlie Murphy.
0: Cocaine's a hell of a drug.
3: It really is.
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0: Classic Deep Purple, it's Woman from Tokyo at KQ, the Northland's number one radio station. I would be Scott Savage. It is very nice to have you along on this Saturday morning. Plenty more coming up for rock and roll, also the best of the KQ morning show. We will do another segment right out of the break here. Hang tight. 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
0: 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Enjoy.
10: All right, we'll start with this one. A Pennsylvania woman was arrested for stealing a donation box from a vet clinic by grabbing it and putting the box under her coat. It contained over $400. Here's the owner of the clinic and veterinarian, Ashley Smith Miller.
11: It's like a gut punch. It's just sickening. I mean, any kind of robbery is bad, but to take from animals, an animal charity, I just don't understand how someone could do that. We have raised a great deal of money in that, so it was pretty heartbreaking to have her just walk off. I guess the silver lining in this is if maybe we can bring more recognition to it and help more animals, that would be wonderful.
10: Yeah, you're on the bus to the Hell Express at that point, aren't you?
12: Not quite the boiler room of hell, but definitely one of the bottom layers.
13: I think the boiler room? Absolutely.
12: Okay.
13: I have no patience for that.
0: Might be some karma coming in down the line. You never know.
10: Yeah. By the way, just a note to the nice people at McDonald's. When you go through the drive-thru, they have that little area for the Ronald McDonald House you can drop your change into.
12: Yeah.
10: Not one person in the history of worlds ever dropped change in there because it is ergonomically impossible to reach.
0: It's all on the ground.
10: It is.
0: It's a big pile on it.
10: If they're having a CEO get-together.
0: Cigarette butts.
10: For the Ronald McDonald House, like, we're not raising enough. I got news for you. Put that box a little bit more because I throw my change in there. But you can't.
12: You can't.
10: It's where it's sitting, you just can't get to it.
12: That's so funny.
14: And now, another edition of Idiot People Doing Idiot Things.
12: What kind of voice guy doing that?
10: We've had that for years.
12: Oh, I've never heard that.
10: Oh, okay.
12: That's cool.
0: Welcome to the KQ Morning Show.
13: Glad you listened. Appreciate you tuning in every day.
0: Got a forecast for us?
12: It's going to rain tonight. I didn't know that. 72 is pretty warm for a fall day.
0: Yeah. Glorious tomorrow.
10: God. Oh, somebody on the text line, Bob the Handyman. Tell weather that, what did he say here? Let me find it. Hunter, look on your phone for Weather Channel. It has 10 days forecast on there.
12: 10 days? That's impressive.
10: You don't have to do nothing. A teenager in Florida was filming himself getting his hair cut.
13: Jason, your hand is up.
10: Okay, maybe I'm wrong here. Getting a haircut and getting his hair cut, would that still be one word when saying getting his hair cut? Getting a haircut would be one word, but I feel like if he's getting his hair...
13: Yeah, I agree with you, actually. Okay. That would separate the words hair and...

0: Then I was giving my boy a haircut.
1: Hearing a whole bunch of cars, like the tires screeching.
2: Next thing you know,
3: Scott Savage, your hand is up.
4: Over under that they're starting a GoFundMe for that kid now.
5: For sure they're going to.
4: Yeah.
5: And they're going to raise a ton of money and all that all stuff.
3: Right, I'm going to open.
4: This is thinning of the herd is what it is.
5: Darwinism.
3: Okay. Well, it just opens it up in a Twitter X post, so it doesn't say anything.
4: You guys are overcomplicating a haircut.
6: I don't wish for death on these people, but I do wish for lessons to be learned.
5: Yes. Yes.
7: Next thing I know, I'm on the ground.
8: He was very distraught. It is a lot to take in. I don't think he realized the severity of it at first.
9: Don't put your life or anybody's life at risk for the likes. It's not worth it.
5: For the likes.
3: Yeah, huh. I feel bad for the person that hit the kid, because they're just
6: but 100%.
3: The kid doesn't make it. Well, you had a choice. Maybe I don't sit in the middle of a busy road.
5: Jeez.
3: For a TikTok stunt.
5: Can you imagine the likes he got, though?
3: Well,
5: he probably got shared quite a bit.
3: Hopefully when he's having his next hamburger through a straw, the likes will make him happy.
5: Yeah.
3: Okay, I should have had Tiny Tim set to go here.
5: Oh, sweet.
4: Tiptoe through the tools.
3: Well, we couldn't play it anyways. It's copyrighted, so.
5: Oh.
3: All right, we're going to have to tiptoe through this one. Amber Zabrin of Illinois is suing a downtown Las Vegas club called The Nerd after she claims she was injured after falling off their mechanical, not a bull.
5: Oh. Oh.
3: Mechanical deal. Apparently they have a mechanical deal
4: out there. The Sabian thing or something? Or
5: that's, you can't, can you say that?
3: I don't know what that is.
5: That's the thing. It is a thing.
4: Right.
5: Yeah, it's a checkers thing, I think. I got an email one time.
3: Okay, it's anatomy. It's mechanical male anatomy. That's a ride, I guess.
5: Yeah, yeah.
3: Sure. Anyway, the complaint says that her foot and ankle got caught underneath the
4: yeah,
3: underneath part of the
5: oh,
4: I mean, getting after it. Whoa!
3: It was almost closing time when Amber and her friends requested the ride.
10: Hey,
3: she says no warnings or waivers were made. Here's a video of the ride.
5: Let's see.
4: Careful.
3: I gotta pot this down.
4: Careful.
3: I know this isn't good for radio, but I need to see this. Okay, there's the nerd. You got some basketball you can play. Looks like some skee ball.
4: Uh-huh.
3: Where's and, the mechanical? There's some space invaders. Looks like Dave and Buster's from this point.
4: Yeah.
3: Whoa. Okay, what are we doing there?
11: Whoa.
3: There it is. Very anatomically correct. Then it goes to bowling. You can ride the...
5: I get it. Okay.
3: Sure. You can ride the deal, and then you can go bowling.
5: I got
3: you. You can do it all with the nerd. My God.
4: That, but in the old days, you just pull up with a cramp or something. Now we're... Ankles and feet getting...
5: twisted in.
4: I mean,
5: wow.
3: What are we doing?
5: Right?
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0: boys to Carlton, burning for you at KQ, the Northland's weekend radio station, and Scott Savage. 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
8: You see, we have another case of a person playing checkers with themselves on an airplane.
9: I did see that. Not sure what people are thinking. I mean, the 46-year-old woman, if I remember the story from this morning, she was tanked up.
8: Yes.
10: Did she at least have a blanket over her? Certain areas of her body, at least. Was she covered up, I guess?
8: I did not read into it very much. Katie Einzer, 46 years old, shortly after takeoff of American Airlines evening flight September 11th.
9: Oh, boy. Seems like we've had this story a few times now the past few couple of months. What are we doing?
8: Fellow passenger complained to a flight attendant that Einzer had removed her pants and began to actively play solitaire while making inappropriate sounds.
10: Oh. I guess the mood struck, huh?
8: When approached by the flight attendant, Einzer or Inzer, whatever, stopped that, put her pants back on, and fell asleep for the rest of the flight. When officers approached her in Florida when they landed, they noticed she had a strong odor of alcohol and bloodshot eyes. And did not remember the alleged incident because she fell asleep.
10: Had a blackout moment, huh?
8: Apparently.
9: I like to have a few beers. And on a Friday night, I'll get a little happy around the campfire.
8: Not that happy, I'll
9: bet. I've never been that happy.
8: I'm guessing if you were that happy, that the happiness would end quickly.
9: It did.
8: Depending on the company you're with at the time.
9: Never mind. You set yourself up for a joke. Say, oh, you've been talking to my wife. Never mind. We'll just leave that alone. During homecoming week, a high school athletic coach in Illinois caught students TPing his house on his Ring camera. And he responded to them through his speaker. I think we have the audio.
11: Hello, boys.
12: Guys!
11: What's up, Mr. Miley? Jacob! Make sure you do a nice job.
13: They're all in the trees right now. I got the front porch.
11: All right. Have fun. Be safe. Good win.
9: Wow, he was very cool about the whole thing.
8: That's a good sport.
9: Yep. Jim Manning would have been busting out with a shotgun in his head is what would have happened right there. So, well, good on the coach. There's screwing up, and then there's really, really screwing up. This guy, he screwed up. So a woman from Australia is going viral for sharing a clip from her wedding where her groom forgot her name.
8: Oh, no.
9: And referred to her by using her sister's name.
8: No. This is bad.
9: Hold on. Let's start this over here. Now play.
4: Take B. Emily Grace Pumphrey. Emily Grace Pumphrey.
12: Emma.
4: Emma Grace Pumphrey.
9: Jeez.
8: Whoops. Oh, my.
9: Yeah. That didn't go well. At least he'll never hear about that for the rest of his
8: life. Never. No.
10: Can you imagine?
8: Right?
9: So he's probably going to be in some hot water with her for the next 50, 60 years. Three guys in New Hampshire were arrested for going around stealing cooking oil from restaurants in the area. Here are some restaurant owners that were victims of the theft.
13: The guy that usually changes my grease trap came in and asked me, did you change companies? I said, no, why? He goes, your drums are empty. I pulled my cameras up, and lo and behold, the day prior, I had people that came onto my property about an hour or two before business hours, and they drained my containers. I had multiple businesses reach out to me and say, hey, our business got hit a couple of weeks ago. Even though it's just fry oil, this pays for my grease trap to get clean. This is a lot.
9: All right, we'll move on.
10: A
9: man in Florida who became known as the crossword bandit has been caught. This is what this guy would do. He would order beers and leave without paying for them. His trademark was he'd leave a crossword behind, so the staff would assume he was coming back. Here are local bartenders and victims.
14: Got upset. He's heading to the restroom and never saw him again. But there is his crossword puzzle book that he always leaves at the bar.
15: He looked over at me and goes, oh, my God, that's the guy. And he's sitting right over here. And I was like, oh, my God, it is him. Like, that's so crazy. And he left half the beer, so I kept thinking, well, he's coming back. That's why I didn't look for him for a good amount of time. Because I was like, oh, he's in the bathroom or he's outside. I was like, oh, good part of the scam.
9: Stop stealing.
8: Yes, please.
9: Please stop stealing things.
10: That is stealing, yep.
8: Yeah, totally is.
9: It's karma play.
8: It's a very elaborate, basically, drinking dash, too.
9: Yeah, I don't...
8: Like, why would you go to all that trouble?
9: I wonder what kind of trouble he's in for that. I don't know. Let's end on one piece of good news, and then we'll get into a tune. A Texas high school football team gave a senior named Mason Wisnowski a moment he'll never forget. Mason has Down syndrome, and before the game started, they handed him the football and let him score a touchdown. Members of the offensive line lifted him onto their shoulders, carried him off the field as the crowd cheered. Here is Mason and his family.
16: A little play here for a young man receiving the ball, and he'll score a touchdown.
17: Hands, put your hands together for number 39, Mason
18: 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Awesome. I feel happy.
19: All the people involved made that happen for him, and we're just so thankful for it.
9: How about that? Little humanity left
8: That's
9: in the
8: awesome.
9: World.
8: Yep. We like
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0: Tesla, it is Love Song at KQ, the Northland's weekend radio station. 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
1: Quick step into the KQ sound booth. Scott Savage, are you familiar with the artist by the name of Bill Withers?
2: Absolutely.
1: And are you familiar with one of his smash hits called Just the Two of Us?
2: Yep.
1: Well, a music company that oversees Bill's catalog is suing Grammy's Best New Artist Olivia Dean because apparently she borrowed from the Bill Withers classic Just the Two of Us, and they're going after her for plagiarism. The folks at The Wire did a mashup of their two vocals. I don't know Olivia Dean. Couldn't pick her out of a lineup. I don't know her song, so I'm hearing this for the first time. But
2: we're
1: anyway.
2: Throwing up the air quotes.
1: Yeah.
2: Borrowed. Yeah.
1: So here is, I guess, the similarities of Olivia Dean and Bill Withers at KQ.
3: I see the crystal raindrops fall and the beauty of it all. When the sun comes shining through.

0: That's a hell of a lot of borrowing.
1: That's eerie.
0: That's a heck of a lot of borrowing is what that is. So we'll... The song is called I've Seen It by Olivia Dean. It came out about a year ago, and I have a feeling she may be having to offer up a songwriting credit to the estate of Bill Withers when this is all said and done.
1: A credit would be nice, yes.
0: Yeah. And it looks like Aerosmith is returning to the concert stage. Yesterday, they posted a video of Steven Tyler putting letters up on the Hollywood Bowl marquee to spell out Aerosmith and Friends.
1: What?
0: The dates October 29th and November 1st are also placed. And this is part of the teaser video, I guess.
2: Do you even know how to spell Aerosmith? It's and Friends, Ross. Aerosmith and Friends.
3: That looks great. Don't you miss performing?
2: Of all the things I ever missed, I miss my mind the most.
1: Oh.
0: I'd go see him again.
1: My son, Shay, is going to be losing his mind.
0: I saw him when they were in Duluth all those years ago, and it was an amazing, amazing show. So,
1: yep, I've got to see him, and boy, they do put on a great live show.
0: Yep, no question.
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0: The beautiful whistling from Wind of Change from the Scorpions at KQ, your weekend radio station. It's Scott Savage, and you are tuned in to the best of the KQ Morning Show. Another segment coming up in just a brief moment here. Want to remind you later today, you can join for tailgate parties happening. This is before every UMD home game in October. Giveaways, games, food, bar, the band, and what a perfect day, too. It is going to be happening at 1 o'clock this afternoon is when the tailgate kicks off before women's UMD hockey. That's going to be right in front of the arena, okay? Right in front of the entrance. Can't miss it. That'll be happening later today and through the month of October here for both men's and women's UMD hockey. And go Bulldogs!
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3: All right, anything you'd like to confess to Radio Dopes, feel free to do so via the KQ text line at 724-ROCK. Fathers Manning, Savage, and Siski, and Sister Sarah, when she feels like it, will be here to take your confession. 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
2: Absolutely, I am honored, and we will start with the KQ faithful off out the KQ text line here.
4: Oh, boy.
2: KQ Confessions, I work construction and listen to you every morning.
4: Aww.
2: We thank you for that. But when I get laid off, I rarely wake up early enough to even catch the end of the show. KQ Confessions. I don't blame you.
3: Yeah, I don't blame you either.
5: I do.
3: Sarah joining the fold, if you couldn't tell, ladies and gentlemen.
4: Yeah.
5: I blame them.
4: Of course you do.
5: Set your alarm.
3: That's right. I agree, Sarah.
5: Gosh.
4: KQ Confessions, I have strong opinions about how a banana is to be peeled. The peel needs to be in one connected piece and reject second dates from people who peel it into multiple disconnected pieces.
6: What?
5: How do you...
3: Sounds like a lot of fun, that one.
4: Yeah, really.
5: We're not dating.
4: Yeah, a lot of work.
5: I'm not dating, but...
4: No, you shouldn't be.
5: Yeah.
2: That's a deal breaker, huh?
5: I just peel it.
2: If you were dating.
5: Oh, not for me.
3: No, this just sounds like somebody's insane is what it is.
4: That's what it sounds like to me as well.
5: Okay.
3: Confessions. That's right. Good job.
5: When I was younger, my earwax tasted disgusting. Now it's tastier than my boogers, an unexpected bonus of the aging process.
3: That's what I'm looking forward to.
2: Yep. Ear hair. You know, the hair is growing out of the ears. You get older and then you're...
3: Yeah.
2: Tasty earwax.
3: That's when you know it's changed when you go get your hair cut and also they take the clippers. They do the back of your neck and all of a sudden your ear.
2: Yep.
3: Gives you the shivers.
2: And that little fold area there.
5: Dang.
3: KQ Confessions, I drive a dark blue sedan that looks like an undercover squad car. And sometimes I wear my high-vis jacket and sunglasses just to see how many drivers behave themselves and drive carefully. It's amazing how many do. The police should pay civilians to do this as a duty to keep bad drivers in check.
2: KQ Confessions. I made an AI image of our office burning in a fire and made it into my phone wallpaper.
5: Oh.
2: It cheers me up whenever I'm stressed at work.
4: Okay.
5: Hope nobody sees that. Hope it doesn't catch on fire. You'll be the first suspect.
4: Right. KQ Confessions, house is up for sale, so to prevent putting off potential buyers, I've taken to having my morning poop in the local cafe. More relaxing, softer paper, and any brown splatter is left for the next poor soul.
5: I just puked in my mouth.
2: The brown splatter.
5: Gross. Gosh. Well, KQ Confessions.
3: Can we just have one day? One day we don't talk about poop.
4: No, we
5: not
4: can't.
5: Today. All right. I'm a self-employed cleaner. I hate my job. Get a new one.
3: Well, get a new one.
5: Guess what, though? Some of the clients, they don't understand that the list of jobs they want me to do in 2 hours is unreasonable. So if one of those clients isn't home, I take a shower, use their expensive products on their time.
3: Well, you sound like the worst self-employed cleaner in the history of the world.
5: What if they come home?
3: If they have a list of demands for you and you only have so much time, then you say, I need more time.
5: And you can't do them, but you can shower?
3: And... If they still are being disagreeable, you own the company. You don't have to be my client anymore. It's very simple.
5: Yeah.
3: KQ Confessions. I've created a motivational... I've created a motivational doomsday device. After dealing with awful customers, I send them an email calling them all sorts of profanities. But I add a 5-year delay. It's to ensure that I quit this crap job and pursue my dream of moving to Costa Rica. I've got 3 years left from the first email I sent.
5: Boom.
3: I didn't know you could put a time when it was delivered on there.
2: KQ Confessions, I secretly looked up the entire walkthrough to the escape room we did on our date so I could pretend I was a puzzle genius. She still thinks I'm a mastermind, and I'll take that secret to my grave. Cheater.
3: That's why I don't do escape rooms.
2: Cheater.
3: I'd still be in there. I can't figure it out. Somebody please let me out.
4: Yeah.
5: Like corn mazes too. I'm like, oh gosh, I don't want to be stuck here. Just get me out of here.
4: If you go in there with a group,
2: I'm done.
4: What you do is as soon as somebody figures it out, right there. You act like you just figured it out the same time they did.
5: Well, that's a lie.
2: I was just going to say that.
4: It always is a lie.
3: My My kids gave me the slip in the corn maze once years ago. They were little. They thought it was funny. So it was time to go, and I was getting irritated. I'm like, let's go. All I get here is tee-hee, tee-hee, and they're running around, you little turds.
4: KQ Confessions, during my lowest phase of life, a pat-down search by a security officer was the closest human contact I'd had in a while. It made me emotional throughout the day and made me reevaluate my life choices.
5: Oi. Well, KQ Confessions. Someone I know was given a short prison sentence. I asked to visit them, not because I liked them or wanted to show support, but because I heard a high-profile celebrity was in the same prison and I might catch a glimpse. You know, you gotta do what you gotta do.
3: Did you hear the Puff Daddy character, P. Diddy, P. Diddle, whatever they're calling him now? They had to move him to solitary because he had all the other inmates on his payroll. They're cooking his meals and smuggling in phones and washing his clothes and waiting on him hand and foot.
2: Wow. That doesn't surprise me. No.
3: KQ Confessions. I worked for a traveling carnival in the 90s, and I worked in the bust-a-balloon booth with a dart. Very rarely did anyone win because we used lightweight darts, darts with the tips blunted and the balloons only blown up a third. Now you know why you didn't win.
5: Aww.
2: I knew that a long time ago. You'd sit there at the carnival and see people's darts bouncing off the balloons. Like, okay. We know it.
4: Yeah.
2: Dulling up the sharp end for sure. KQ Confessions. Mrs. leaves for work before me and gets home first. I blocked the toilet with a huge dump, but was late for my train, so left it for her to find. Blamed it on the mailman asking to use the toilet. Thanks to my disgusted wife, he's now known as Dumper Delivery to the neighbors. Sorry, dude.
5: Poor guy.
4: Right?
2: KQ can let the mailman into your

0: Poor George. He just wanted some friends.
1: Yeah.
0: Uh-oh.
2: What'd you fire up? It's questions?
3: Something's going.
0: I don't know. Hey, oh, I know what happened.
3: No Doubt Trivia. Yeah,
0: No Doubt Trivia. I know what happened. The bed ran out for the church music. That's what happened. All right. Anyway, one more from you, Sarah. Let's land this plane.
1: Land the plane.
2: Okay. KQ Confessions. Mortuary technician here. Often take a nap at work by lying on a gurney and covering myself with a sheet. Haven't been accidentally autopsied yet, but I've been scared the newbie half to death when I started snoring.
3: I was going to say.
2: Creepy. Jeez.
0: See, what if you're fast asleep and somebody just slid you into one of those body drawers and shut the thing? I'd freak the bleep out, is
1: right?
0: What
2: I don't think I could work there.
0: At the old mortuary?
2: Can you imagine having to work on dead people?
0: They're not going to hurt you.
2: Well, that's creepy.
0: It's the live ones you got to look out for.
2: No kidding. Nails and make them look good.
0: Well, yeah, it's a science.
2: Some people can't be made looking good.
0: It's a skill set.
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0: Rush doing Red Barchetta at KQ, your weekend radio station. Scott Savage, nice to have you along. Coming up Monday on the KQ Morning Show, another jam-packed program, just the way we like it. We'll have our good mornings and salutations from the text line. And that is brought to you by Smart Bins, our good mornings and salutations. By the way, our text line, very easy to stay in touch with us, brought to you by Iron Ridge Metal Roofing. One roof, one lifetime. We also have the Progressive Secret Sound coming back, a flat $2,900. Good luck to you on that. Ask the Cop with Sergeant Rob Hurst of the Duluth Police Department coming in about 7:40. We'll have Today in Rock History, some random facts, Bruce Siski with sports, and much, much more. That'll be Monday morning, 6 to 10.
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8: Are you familiar with Kraft macaroni and cheese?
0: Absolutely.
8: It is the greatest processed food in the history of the planet. It just simply is. Well, they're putting out a cheesy ramen, apparently. Kraft just announced they're developing Kraft mac and cheese, cheesy ramen in three varieties, spicy, chicken, and pork. They say the idea was inspired by people adding cheese to their ramen dishes to balance out spice levels and add creaminess, end quote. You're putting powder in there. Calm down. And they've been seeing growing demand for cheesy ramen in the U.S. Have you ever heard anybody just go, my God, when we put a man on the moon, when are we going to get some cheesy ramen up in this place?
0: No.
8: The answer is no. You've never heard that before. Hi, Sarah. Just didn't know if you want to join us for page two headlines or not.
9: All right.
0: Hi, Sarah. Hey,
8: no. You can probably get away without headphones today.
0: We don't have anybody on air or anything, so. Okay.
8: All three flavors will be available in the ramen aisle early next year for around $3 each. Is that what ramen costs nowadays?
0: No.
8: I should know this because we carry it at the store, you know, the packages of Top Ramen. I guess I don't remember what we're even charging for now.
9: I came in late. What's the flavors?
8: This is Kraft macaroni and cheese are making their own ramen now with spicy chicken and pork.
9: Oh, I bet that's going to be full of sodium.
8: Well, yeah, it's ramen. Yeah. That's exactly what it is. But I bet you it's going to taste good.
9: I had a sample at Costco of like ramen. He said it's going to be hot. Like, I thought he meant like temperature. Oh, no.
0: Spice.
9: Yeah, it was like next level, and I had nothing to drink. I was like, I'm dying.
0: Were you walking around finishing shopping going, whoo, dabbing the forehead? Whoo, a little spicy. I was just at one of the big stores last month picking up stuff for the house.
9: Yeah.
0: And you know how they have the sample things in certain areas?
9: Mm-hmm.
0: I knew where I was going, knew what I needed to get, in and out. And the person kind of took offense that I wouldn't take a sample. I'm like, I'm good.
9: I would have took a sample and then more.
0: It's almost like I put their dog down or something. I was like, no.
9: Their J-O-B.
0: Jeez. I get it, but I'm like, no, I'm good. But
8: did you ever get into the NFT market?
9: What is it?
8: Yeah, okay, so that's a no. It was like a year or two or three ago, the NFT was a thing for a while. And I had to look it up again to remember what it was. It stands for a non-fungible or fungible token, which is a unique digital certificate stored on a blockchain that provides or proves ownership of a specific item. That still doesn't clear up anything for me.
9: What item?
8: Well, I'm going to give you some examples because a rock and roll superstar by the name of Justin Bieber paid you like Justin Bieber, do you?
0: The Biebs.
8: He paid $1.3 million for a Bored Ape NFT.
0: What?
8: That has lost all of its value. Jack Dorsey, I don't know who that is. His first tweet was worth almost $3 million, and now it's worth less than $5. I just got done reading this. I still have no idea what the hell I'm talking about.
9: Well, you know what I got out of all that? Those two people lost a lot of money, and they probably don't even care.
0: Yeah, it's just pocket change.
8: There is that. A 48-year-old city commission candidate in Florida, Derek Scott Hughes, he's allegedly in some trouble. He showed graphic nude pictures of himself, including images described as him doing a helicopter. You familiar with the helicopter?
0: Quite a circumference on those blades.
8: Anyway, he was city commission candidate. He was doing the helicopter deal. Witnesses say it happened at a Chamber of Commerce event with around 30 people there. Wait.
9: It was in public?
8: I thought maybe he's in his boudoir, and Mrs. Commissioner said, do the helicopter. Whoa. He started doing the helicopter. She recorded it. It leaked. No, he's at a Chamber of Commerce event with about 30 people there. And at some point, he thought it'd be a good idea to,
0: I'm just picturing now the two
8: do the helicopter
0: that have the jump ropes, and they start,
9: I don't think that he's going to do very well in the election.
8: I wonder how. You never know.
0: Right?
9: Yeah.
8: You never know.
9: Why is he using his full name?
8: Well, he's running for office. It's pretty easy to find your full name.
0: There's probably an OnlyFans for that, too, I bet, right? There's got to be some freaks out there that are...
8: Yeah, helicopter.
0: That's what they're searching in the search bar.
9: It is Florida, so.
8: Yeah. Bee stinger fans. The old balloon knot.
0: Yeah.
8: Whatever floats your boat, I guess.
0: Right. Balloon knot.
8: You familiar?
0: Yeah.
8: Sarah. A Wisconsin woman is accused of pretending to be a substitute teacher, going into a classroom and making fun of the kids.
9: Wait, who did that?
8: Hold on, I'm opening this story. A woman is accused of posing as a Milwaukee public school substitute teacher going to a classroom and berating students in September. That's awesome.
9: I wonder what she was saying to them.
0: How dumb you kids are.
8: It happened at Rufus King International High School on September 24th. According to the criminal complaint,
9: this
8: woman, her name was Amy Jones, 23 years old. She scouted the school beforehand, got inside after she pretended to be a substitute teacher, and put her name on a sign-in sheet. A real teacher set up class materials with Jones in a classroom for the first 20 minutes, and prosecutors said Jones began acting out when a teacher left the room. The complaint says students told investigators that Jones used profane language, racial slurs, made sexually derivative statements, and organized students by race and gender.
10: Oh, jeez.
9: Oh, my gosh. Great.
8: It went on to say Jones bragged about having felonies and being okay with going to jail.
10: I do what I want.
9: Who leaves their house with this kind of plan?
8: I will cut a kid.
9: How did the school not, like...
10: Oh.
9: How'd they let her in? Don't they have a sublet?
10: That was an overlook, I guess, huh? What did you say earlier? She's cray. That's what I thought I heard.
8: Oh, it gets better.
10: Students, is that crazy then?
9: Yeah.
10: Sure, okay.
8: Students also said Jones started playing rap music very loud and dissed kids for their weight, race, looks, and money.
9: Oh my
10: hey,
9: God.
10: Fatty.
8: You're on the welfare. Hey. She also asked if any students had a vape or marijuana because the class is so bleeping lame and annoying. End quote.
10: Jeez.
9: Oh, my God. She had a lot of time.
8: Oh, my God.
9: Imagine if you were in that class. I mean, those kids had a...
8: The criminal complaint went on to say when Jones talked with police after the incident, she says she did it because, quote, she was bored, she hates kids, and just wanted to blank hates around, kids. End quote.
10: God.
9: I wonder if she's bored in jail.
8: Here's
9: plenty of times that I'm like, oh, I should. What should we do? This is boring. I don't think I should go to a school.
10: Right.
8: Well, it could have been a lot worse. This guy could have swung by the school.
9: Uh-oh.
8: Didn't have to say a word.
9: Dylan Scott Hughes.
8: Just let the blade speak for itself.
10: Why are they installing a landing pad?
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0: Traffic, dear Mr. Fantasy at KQ, it is Scott Savage. Hey, before I get out of here, I want to remind you the 10th annual Goin' Postal Poltergeist Pub Crawl and Fall Music Festival is coming up. This is going to be a ton of fun on Halloween, October 31st. The crawl in Superior starts at 5 o'clock. 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
0: Hey, blessed Saturday, my friends. Striking up a long stretch here. Scott Savage, it's going to do it for me. I'm out of here, leaving you with one from U2 to strike up a long stretch. With pride in the name of love at KQ. Bye.

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Joe Walsh at Classic Rock KQ. The Vikings and the Saints tomorrow. It is a noon kickoff from down at Superdome, and we will be set up at Tiggs Barbecue in Pike Lake for Minnesota Vikings football. I'm Jason Manning, hosting again here this Sunday. Looking forward to it. And you'll have a chance to win Vikings tickets not only tomorrow, but throughout the season. Along with that, great prizes from Burnix and Play It Again Sports, Auto Ace Express Lube, Marine General, Footprint Promotional Advertising, the Friedenberg Minuet, Benaford, TNC Flooring, and more. We will have tickets for the Smashing Pumpkins, tickets for a Perfect Circle, Haunted Shack tickets, and more. 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We will see you at Tiggs Barbecue.

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6: Okay, but he's at least made changes so it doesn't happen again, right?
7: 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Grant Housechild voted against requiring state agencies to report fraud.
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1: Uh-oh, you know who that is? 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

0: Green Day at Classic Rock KQ, the Northland's number one radio station. 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
6: Clearly. Well, it sounds like Grant Housechild is not getting my vote again.
7: That makes two of us.
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0: Amber Zabrin of Illinois is suing a downtown Las Vegas club called The Nerd after she claims she was injured after falling off their mechanical male anatomy. 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
11: 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Now we're... Ankles and feet getting twisted in there.
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0: Some Steve Miller vibes with that one. That is Diesel at Classic Rock KQ, the Northland's number one radio station. Well, the 4-0 Vikings taking on the 1-3 New Orleans Saints. I've got a weird feeling about this game coming up tomorrow, but let's enjoy the vibes together at Tiggs in Pike Lake for Minnesota Vikings football. They should win, right? They should win. They should be the better team, but it's New Orleans. It's a Superdome. It's the Bayou. It's voodoo. It can get weird, but we have a lot of great prizes to give away, a chance to win Vikings tickets throughout the season, and we will have Smashing Pumpkins tickets, a Perfect Circle tickets, Haunted Shack tickets, and more. Vikings, Saints, noon kickoff tomorrow. We'll see you at Tiggs Barbecue in Pike Lake.
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0: Those are the Stones at the Northlands, number one radio station for over 40 years. 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As we get towards Halloween, the 10th annual Goin' Postal Poltergeist Pub Crawl is taking shape. I should say the Pub Crawl and Fall Music Festival. 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

Steely Dan at the Northlands, number one radio station, Classic Rock KQ. Doesn't really feel like ice fishing weather, the understatement of the year, but ice fishing season is coming up and our trip to Ballard's Resort is all set to go February 17th, 18th, and the 19th. This is like our 16th, 17th, 18th year, something like that, doing this trip. A lot of regular faces on this thing because they know it's an awesome time and it's a great value. A lot of new faces as well, which become regular faces. It is an all-inclusive walleye getaway to Ballard's Resort on Lake of the Woods. And Ballard's takes care of everything from your transportation to your meals, your lodging, everything. $675 per person, just considering the price of gas. 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
13: KQ Confessions. Mortuary technician here. Often take a nap at work by lying on a gurney and covering myself with a sheet. 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
14: Rumors spreading round in that Texas town about the shack outside the games. And you know what I'm talking about. Just let me know if you wanna go to that home out on the range. They got a lot of nice girls.

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0: That is from his third solo album, Highway Companion, co-produced with Jeff Lynne, Tom Petty, at Classic Rock KQ, the Northland's number one radio station. I'm Jason Manning, just about out of here for this Saturday afternoon. We'll come on back, fire off another long stretch of tunes. Reminder, we are back at it Monday morning on the KQ Morning Show with news, information, weather, sports, Ask the Cop of Sergeant Rob Hurst, couple cracks at the progressive secret sound, page two headlines, and random facts.
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2: 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A former Grangekeeper, now about to become the Masters champion.
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0: Classic Rock 95, KQDS, Light My Fire, The Doors. It's Chris Allen. How are you doing today? What a wonderful day outside. I almost played hooky from work today. It is so nice outside. 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

0: 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Jason Manning is going to be at Tiggs Barbecue in Pike Lake for Minnesota Vikings football tomorrow. Vikings take on the Saints. 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

0: 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Now, Classic Rock 95 KQDS. I said Journey to the Center of the Earth, and I don't know why I did. It just registered Earth when I was talking about it before, but there you go. It's Journey to the Center of the Mind. 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

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They played that song for the first time, and one of their wives heard it and said, "That's a hit. You guys are going to be big stars." And boy, was she right. Coming up after 5, I've got David Bowie and Dire Straits for you. Right now, Kiss, Lick It Up on KQ.

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1: 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But when you die, on your deathbed, you will receive total consciousness. So I got that going for me, which is nice.
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0: 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UMD tailgates for the month of October. We'll have giveaways, games, food, a bar, a band, a DJ, and more for all their home games. Now, the men's will take place behind the deck up at the Minnesota Slip Bridge. Women's will happen at the front entrance E to the arena. The next one up is the men's tailgate. That'll be on the 16th and 17th at 5 and 4. So stop on by and have some fun with us. Don Henley.
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8: Amber Zabrin of Illinois is suing a downtown Las Vegas club called The Nerd after she claims she was injured after falling off their mechanical male anatomy. 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

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You got to say it that way because they do. Rolling Stones are on deck right now, Four Non Blondes on KQ.

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0: 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That is the Rolling Stones. We'll have a football tailgate coming up Saturday, October 31st, 10 to noon, outside Mulaski Stadium for UMD Halloween tailgate. Bulldogs taking on University of Jamestown. 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

Classic Rock 95, KQDS, Def Leppard, and Animal off of Hysteria. It's Chris Allen. I'm out of here. I'll be back again tomorrow at noon. And I've got Connor coming in after 6. He's got War and AC/DC ready to go for you. Here's John Lennon on KQ.

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0: Classic Rock 95 KQDS with AC/DC as we kick things off here on the Night Flight Saturday edition getting underway. Connor Houle in studio with you all on a beautiful Saturday. Hopefully you're making the most of it. Maybe getting some yard work done like I did, because why not do it on the hottest day of the fall? That's just kind of how it goes. But no matter what you've been doing today, thank you very much for tuning in. Let's get to more rocking and rolling right here after the break. 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
11: 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Mortuary technician here. Often take a nap at work by lying on a gurney and covering myself with a sheet. Haven't been accidentally autopsied yet, but I've been scared the newbie half to death when I started snoring.
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